0: Otoño en la ciudad. 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
1: Brain tumor. It's malignant. Fortunately, we've caught it in its early stages.
2: So is it curable?
1: Yes. If we operate immediately.
2: How much does it cost?
1: $50,000. $75,000.

0: Excuse me, sir. 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The new cook? I really need to ask you something. It's my girl, sir. She's really sick, and I need a loan. And she just needs an operation. I'll pay you back with interest, like promise.
1: Get a new girl, son. It'll be cheaper.

0: sing?
1: Yeah!
0: Are we ready to sing?
1: Yeah!
0: Here I am,
1: the one that you love, asking for another day. 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
1: 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One more time.